Slice to the left, slice to the right, slice down the middle, baby, hold me tight. Ooh-wee, ooh, baby, hold my hand. We'll have some real rockin' fun in the sun, slice and sand.

what makes an illusion, I have to confess. There can be some confusion. When I get approached and a captain they desire, am I really that man or just really good liar? Or am I a cop with a chip on his shoulder? Alexander the Great, braver and bolder. A fast-talking lawyer who'd take anyone on. A pitchman, a madman, a joker, a John. They all live inside me like a circus or fair, mixing and churning and fighting for air.

sworn in front of others, like being a son, a father, a husband, or brother. Are those any more false or any more true than the ones that I wear on the screen in broad view? A self is created and changes formation for each interaction and every relation. Can anyone claim

you doing, Bob? What do you say? Well, it must have been about 62. I heard you on record and you were brand new. And some had some doubts about the way you sang, but the truth came through and loudly it rang. Yeah, you were hipper than Mitch Miller and Johnny Mathis put together. So I got some boots, a harmonica rack, a D21, and I was on the right track. But I didn't start writing until 68. It was too damn daunting. You were too great. I won a whole lot of Bob Dylan imitation contests, though. Yeah, times were a-changing. You brought it all home. Blonde on blonde like a rolling stone. The real world is crazy. You were deranged. And when you went electric, Bob, everything changed. A shock to the system. Out of commission, had a motorcycle wreck, holed up in Woodstock with a broken neck. And the labels were signing up guys with guitars, out to make millions looking for stars. Well, I figured.

Steve Forbert and Springsteen all in a line. They were looking for you, signing up others. We were new Bob Dylans. Your dumbass kid brothers. Yeah, we still get together every week at Bruce's house. Boy, he's got quite a spread, I'll tell you. It's a 12-step program. Yeah, but we were just us, and of course you were you, and John Wesley Harden sure sounded new, and then Nashville skyline was even newer, and blood on the tracks, and the ringing got truer, and... Let's see, there was another one in there somewhere. It's Nashville's blood on... Oh, I got it. I got it. Self-portrait. Well, it was an interesting effort. Yeah, I had to stop listening. Times were too tough. Me being the new me was hard enough. You keep right on changing like you always do, and what's

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Each and every one a gem. When I was your age, I was a mess. On a bad day, I still am, I guess. I think I know what you're going through. Everything changes, but nothing is new. And I know that I'm miserable. Can't you see? I just want you to be just like me.

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I don't know what all this fighting is for. We're having us a teenage, middle-aged war. I don't want to die. You want to live?

0: 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Okay, here comes the hook. Are you ready? You ready for the hook?
1: Yes, I am ready for the hook. Take it to the bridge.

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We got a hit? He slumped over the banister over there. Yeah, I just want to hear the Werewolves of Bryn Mawr one time. Werewolves of Bryn Mawr. Werewolves of Greater Philly.

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He'll rip out your lung, Jim.

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0: He hung around
1: till you found that he didn't know nothing.
0: Oh girl,
1: you thought he was a man, but he only was a puffin.
0: No cries is heard.

strong, yes, child. You died carried off by a river. It was the winds descending from the great mountains of Norway that spoke to you in low voices of better freedom. It was a breath of wind that, twisting your faded hair, brought strange rumors to your dreaming mind. It was your heart, listening to the thoughts of nature, the groans of the trees, and the sighs of the nights. It was a handsome, pale night.